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1: The Ministry of External Affairs has said that business leaders and CEOs who met Prime Minister Narendra Modi in Sweden expressed strong interest in India and appreciated the country's transformation driven by sustained economic reforms over the past several years. Addressing reporters after the European Roundtable Industry Meeting, MEA Secretary West C.B. George said that CEOs and senior industry leaders highlighted the significant changes they have witnessed in India in recent years.
2: Which was attended by a large number of key companies in Europe. I would like to highlight that in his meetings today with the CEOs and other senior leaders from the business, they all highlighted about their interest. You know, they have been observing India for last few years. They have been investing in India for last few years. What they have seen is a complete transformation in India in the last few years. They emphasized that.
1: In the fourth leg of his visit, the Prime Minister will reach Norway today for the third Indian-Nordic summit and bilateral engagements. This will mark the first Prime Ministerial visit from India to Norway in 43 years. Mr. Modi will call on King Harald V and Queen Sonia and hold bilateral talks with Prime Minister Jonas Gahr Støre. Mr. Modi will also address the Indian-Norway Business and Research Summit along with the Norwegian Prime Minister. The visit will provide an opportunity to review the progress made in Indian-Norway relations and explore avenues to further strengthen them. Congress leader V.D. Satheeshan will be sworn in as Chief Minister of Keralam today. Keralam Governor Rajendra Vishwanath Arlekar will administer him oath of office and secrecy at a function in Thiruvananthapuram this morning. The Chief Minister-designate unveiled a 21-member UDF cabinet last evening ahead of today's swearing-in ceremony. More from our correspondent.
3: The Congress-led UDF ministry is being sworn in today in Kerala after a gap of 10 years. The Chief Minister and 20 other ministers will take oath at a function organized at Central Stadium, Thiruvananthapuram. 16 members of the new ministry, including Chief Minister V.D. Satheeshan, are becoming ministers for the first time. UDF workers in large numbers have been arriving in the state capital since yesterday afternoon to witness the swearing-in ceremony. Senior leaders, including Congress President Malik Gargan Karge, leader of the opposition in Lok Sabha, Rahul Gandhi, the chief ministers of Karnataka, Himachal Pradesh and Telangana, outgoing chief minister Pinarayi Vijayan and BJP state president Rajiv Chandrasekharan are expected to attend the ceremony today. Vidhi M. Palluruthi, Akashvani News, Thiruvananthapuram.
1: This is Akashvani giving you the news. For quick news updates round the clock, follow us on our X handle at AIR News Alerts. 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During his visit to the state, Mr. Shah will participate in several programs in Raipur and Bastar. A report from our correspondent.
4: On the first day of his visit to Chhattisgarh, Union Home Minister Amit Shah will flag off new vehicles under the Emergency Response Service Dial 112 in Raipur this morning. Later, he will travel to Bastar and inaugurate a public convenience center at Netanar village in the district. The center is aimed at providing easier access to government and digital services for people living in remote areas. Thereafter, Mr. Shah will reach Jagdalpur and pay tribute to Martyrs at Amar Vatika. In the afternoon, he will interact at Badal Academy in Jagdalpur with families of martyrs, security personnel, people affected by Naxal violence and representatives of various local communities. In the evening, he will also attend the Bastar Ke Sang folk cultural program. This is Mr. Shah's first visit to the state after Chhattisgarh was declared Naxal free. Vikalp Shukla, Akashvani News, Raipur.
1: The trail of the NEET paper leak case has now reportedly extended from Latur to Nanded in Maharashtra. A parent has been accused of purchasing the leaked question paper for 5 lakh rupees for his daughter. A CBI team questioned the individual yesterday and has summoned him to appear before the agency's Pune office tomorrow for further investigation. Meanwhile, in the same case, the Delhi Rouse Avenue Court has remanded Pune-based accused Manisha Mandhare

0: to 14 days of CBI custody. According to the agency, Mandare was a key conspirator in the leak of the NEET biology examination paper. The India Meteorological Department has said that the southwest monsoon is likely to set in over Keralam on 26th of this month, 6 days ahead of its normal date of 1st of June. Our correspondent reports that conditions are favourable for the southwest monsoon to advance into more parts of the southeast Arabian Sea, Bay of Bengal, Andaman Islands and Andaman Sea over the next 2 to 3 days.
1: IMD said Andaman and Nicobar Islands, Arunachal Pradesh, Assam, Meghalaya, coastal Karnataka, Keralam and Mahe are likely to experience heavy rainfall today. The Met Department said that Lakshadweep, Nagaland, Manipur, Mizoram and Tripura, South Interior Karnataka, Tamil Nadu, Puducherry and Karaikal are also likely to witness similar conditions. Meanwhile, the Weather Department forecast a heat wave to severe heat wave conditions over West Uttar Pradesh today. Heat wave conditions are very likely at isolated places over East Uttar Pradesh, Haryana, Chandigarh, Delhi, Madhya Pradesh, Marathwada, Punjab, Rajasthan, Telangana and Vidarbh today. According to IMD, a gradual rise in maximum temperatures by 3 to 5 degrees Celsius is expected over many parts of northwest India during the next 3 to 4 days. Aman Yadav, Akashvani News, Delhi.
0: In our bilingual live phone-in program Public Speak, today we will bring you an insightful discussion on the ongoing Phase 1 of Census 2027, the House Listing and Housing Census. V.A. Varade, Deputy Registrar General in the Office of the Registrar General and Census Commissioner of India, Ministry of Home Affairs, will be in our studio to answer listeners' queries. To participate, simply dial 011-233-1444 from 9:30 p.m. onwards tonight. Alternatively, you can send your queries via WhatsApp to 9289094044 or post your questions on X using the hashtag AskAIR. On to sports. In IPL cricket, Delhi Capitals defeated Rajasthan Royals by 5 wickets at Arun Jaitley Stadium, Delhi last night. Chasing a target of 194 runs set by Rajasthan Royals, Delhi Capitals scored 197 for 5 in 19.2 overs. KL Rahul was the top scorer with 56 runs. For Delhi Capitals, Mitchell Starc took 4 wickets, which was later adjudged player of the match. And now for a look at today's newspapers, it's over to Neera Arakul.
2: Thank you, Shagun. Sweden confers its highest honour on PM Narendra Modi. The Royal Order of the Polar Star Degree Commander Grand Cross is Prime Minister Modi's 31st international award, is a top headline in the Pioneer, while the Asian Age headlines trade to chips. India inks 14 Netherlands pacts, lifts ties, Modi jettin, hold talks, adopt strategic partnership roadmap. The statesman mentions metro to run extra rain train trips to encourage use of public transport. This capacity expansion aims to ensure uninterrupted service and efficient passenger management. UAE nuclear plant attacked by drone, testing Iran truce, writes the Hindustan Times. While the Times of India states drone attack sparks fire at UAE nuclear plant. In an editorial titled Diversification Gains, the Hindu commends India's export performance in April 2026, underscoring the attempts by the government and industry to diversify in terms of crisis. And finally, the Indian Express writes HPV vaccination sees uptake, 1,100 girls receiving the shot. The figure reflects a slow but steadily accelerating start to one of the country's most important public health drives in recent years in preventing cervical cancer. And with that, it's back to you, Shagun.
0: Thank you, Neera. And now, before we end the bulletin, the headlines once again. Prime Minister Narendra Modi holds bilateral talks with his Swedish counterpart Ulf Kristersson in Gothenburg. India and Sweden decide to elevate their bilateral ties to strategic partnership. Prime Minister Modi invites Swedish companies to enhance their presence in India under Make in India National Green Hydrogen Mission and National Critical Mineral Mission initiatives. Congress leader V.D. Satheeshan to be sworn in as Chief Minister of Keralam today. Southwest monsoon likely to hit Keralam coast on 26th of this month, 6 days ahead of its normal date. And in IPL cricket, Delhi Capitals beat Rajasthan Royals by 5 wickets in Delhi. And with that, we end the morning news. Have a nice day.

0: Good afternoon. This is Akashvani and I am Valsa Williams with the Midday News. The headlines. Prime Minister Narendra Modi arrives in Oslo to hold bilateral talks with his Norwegian counterpart Jonas Gahr Støre this evening. Prime Minister Modi says his Sweden visit adds new momentum to bilateral relations as both countries agree to double the trade in next 5 years. Congress leader V.D. Satheeshan takes oath as Keralam Chief Minister along with 20 cabinet ministers. West Bengal government approves 7th pay commission for state government employees. Union Home Minister Amit Shah flags off 400 emergency response vehicles in Raipur district of Chhattisgarh. And in IPL cricket, hosts Chennai Super Kings to take on Sunrisers Hyderabad this evening. Prime Minister Narendra Modi has arrived in Oslo, Norway as part of his multi-nation tour. This visit includes bilateral talks between India and Norway and also the third India-Nordic summit. The visit will give impetus to India's relations with the Nordic countries. More from our correspondent in Oslo.
1: Prime Minister Narendra Modi has arrived in Oslo for his first ever visit to Norway. This is also the first prime ministerial visit from India in 43 years. Today he will call on their majesties King Harald V and Queen Sonia and hold bilateral talks with Norway's Prime Minister Jonas Gahr Støre. He will also address the India-Norway Business and Research Summit. Tomorrow, Prime Minister will attend the third India-Nordic Summit. The bilateral trade between India and the five Nordic countries currently stands at $19 billion. Sangeeta Godbole, Akashvani News, Oslo, Norway.
0: Prime Minister Modi has left for Norway after concluding his two-day visit to Sweden today. Mr. Modi, in a social media post, said his visit to Sweden was marked by several important outcomes that will add new momentum to bilateral relations. He said from elevating their bilateral ties to a strategic partnership, launching the Joint Innovation Partnership 2.0 and the India-Sweden Technology and Artificial Intelligence Corridor to setting an ambitious goal of doubling bilateral trade in the next 5 years, the discussions were highly productive. He thanked the people of Sweden, the government of Sweden and Prime Minister Ulf Kristersson for the warmth and friendship. Our correspondent covering the Prime Minister's visit to Sweden reports that elevation of bilateral ties to the level of a strategic partnership is guided by the India-Sweden Joint Action Plan 2026-30. The comprehensive roadmap aims to double bilateral economic exchange within the next 5 years and deepen cooperation under the Make in India and Made with Sweden initiatives, particularly in areas such as green hydrogen, semiconductors and advanced manufacturing. A defining moment of the visit was the conferment of the Royal Order of the Polar Star upon the Prime Minister, Sweden's highest honour for foreign heads of government, symbolising the deepening civilizational and democratic bonds between the two nations. We have a report.
2: The visit witnessed 6 major achievements. The first was the adoption of the Joint Action Plan, which lays out an ambitious roadmap for cooperation across trade, innovation, climate change, defense and emerging technologies. The second major outcome was the strengthening of technological collaboration through the launch of the Joint Innovative Partnership 2.0 and the expansion of the Sweden-India Technology and AI Corridor, aimed at connecting the startup ecosystem of both the countries. The third achievement was the agreement to establish a virtual India-Sweden

0: In Joint Science and Technology Center, the fourth major development was the commitment to double bilateral trade between the two nations within the next 5 years. The fifth achievement was the development of the India-Sweden SME and startup platform. The sixth significant aspect of the visit was the celebration of shared cultural and intellectual ties through the launch of the Tagore Sweden lecture series, commemorating the centenary of Gurudev Rabindranath Tagore's historic visit to Sweden. Apart from these initiatives, both countries also announced the third phase of the Leadership Group for Industrial Transition Lead It, aimed at strengthening cooperation in green steel, industrial decarbonization and sustainable industrial transformation. Though brief, the Prime Minister's visit to Sweden further cemented the growing strategic partnership and highlighted the shared vision of India and Sweden for innovation-driven, sustainable and future-oriented cooperation. Sakshi Singh, Akashvani News, Gothenburg, Sweden.
1: Defence Minister Rajnath Singh departed on a two-nation visit to Vietnam and South Korea today. In a social media post, the minister said he is looking forward to visiting the two Asian nations to further expand the scope of bilateral engagement. He said the focus will be on deepening strategic military cooperation, strengthening defense industrial partnerships, boosting maritime collaboration, and promoting peace and stability in the Indo-Pacific region. During his visit to Vietnam, Rajnath Singh will hold bilateral talks with the Minister of National Defense of Vietnam, General Phan Van Giang. Congress leader V.D. Satheesan was sworn in as the new Chief Minister of Kerala at a grand ceremony held at the Central Stadium in Thiruvananthapuram this morning. Governor Rajendra Vishwanath Arlekar administered the oath of office and secrecy to Mr. Satheesan. A 21-member cabinet took office alongside the Chief Minister. 16 members in the new ministry are becoming ministers for the first time. The Congress Party has 11 representatives in the new cabinet. The Indian Union Muslim League, IUML, has 5 ministers. The event was attended by leaders including Congress President Mallikarjun Kharge, Party leader Rahul Gandhi, Karnataka Chief Minister Siddaramaiah, Telangana Chief Minister Revant Reddy, Himachal Pradesh Chief Minister Sukhvinder Singh Sukho, and Kerala BJP State President Rajiv Chandrasekhar. Immediately following the swearing-in ceremony, the newly formed government convened its first official cabinet meeting today. The cabinet of the government of West Bengal has given in-principle approval to the formation of the 7th Pay Commission for the employees of the government of West Bengal, various government boards, corporation and other state-aided bodies and schools. In a significant decision, the cabinet today also gave in-principle approval to stop various direct benefit transfers from the 1st of June under the Information and Cultural Affairs Department and Minority and Madrasa Department of the state government. The scholarship schemes will continue under these departments. The state government also gave approval for the free transport facility for short and long distances for the women of the state. The Annapurna scheme will be introduced from the 1st of June for the women of the state, under which 3,000 rupees will be transferred under the direct benefit transfer. The OBC list for Bengal will be prepared afresh by the state government following the recent judgment of the Calcutta High Court. Chief Minister Shubhendu Adhikari chaired a cabinet meeting today at the State Secretariat, Navanna. In Uttar Pradesh, the Yogi Adityanath cabinet today approved the constitution of an OBC commission. The commission's recommendations are a Supreme Court prerequisite for implementing backward class quotas in panchayat elections. The cabinet, under the leadership of Chief Minister Yogi Adityanath, today also cleared metro expansions in Agra and Lucknow, a 2,799 crore rupee power grid upgrade in Mirzapur, and an 855 crore rupee hospital complex at RML. The Election Commission has announced the schedule for the biennial elections to 16 seats of the Maharashtra Legislative Council. According to the Commission, the notification will be issued on the 25th of this month and the polling will be held on the 18th of June. The counting of votes will take place on the 22nd of June. The Model Code of Conduct has come into force with immediate effect in the concerned constituencies. This is Akashwani giving you the news. For quick news updates round the clock, follow us on our X handle at AIR News Alerts. And for details of stories and more, log on to our website www.newsonair.gov.in and download News on AIR app. Welcome back to the Midday News. Union Home and Cooperation Minister Amit Shah today flagged off a fleet of state-of-the-art Dial 112 emergency response vehicles and modern forensic mobile vans at a state-level function held in Raipur, Chhattisgarh. Chief Minister Vishnu Deo Sai, Deputy Chief Minister Vijay Sharma

0: and State Assembly Speaker Aman Singh were also present on the occasion.
1: The Dial 112 emergency service was earlier available in only 16 districts of Chhattisgarh, but the state government has now expanded it to all 33 districts. The service has been integrated with artificial intelligence-based location tracking technology, which will help accurately identify the real-time geographical location of people in distress. Giving priority to women's safety, panic buttons and special monitoring features have also been added to the system. A total of 400 new advanced emergency vehicles, 33 special surveillance vehicles and 60 new highway patrol vehicles were flagged off today. Vikalp Shukla, Akashwani News, Raipur.
0: Union Commerce and Industry Minister Piyush Goyal has said India is progressing rapidly despite global challenges and uncertainties. Launching the website of Bharat Vyapar Mahotsav in New Delhi today, Mr. Goyal emphasized that the enthusiasm to move forward should never diminish and everyone must continue working tirelessly.
2: India-made products and services should expand even more rapidly across the world. We should not be satisfied merely because we are the world's fastest growing economy. We must never become complacent and should always think about bigger leaps forward. We need to continuously reflect on what more can be done, keep working tirelessly and keep bringing new ideas and innovations forward.
0: Indian Railways has said a detailed inquiry is underway to ascertain the cause of the fire that broke out in one of the passenger coaches at Sasaram Railway Station in Bihar. According to East Central Railways, the incident occurred at around 5:30 a.m. when smoke was detected from one of the coaches of the Sasaram Patna passenger train, which was standing at the platform. During the incident, the coach was empty and no passengers were present. Railways informed that no injuries or harm to passengers or railway staff has been reported. Delhi Chief Minister Rekha Gupta today travelled by Metro under Mera Bharat, Mera Yogdan and Metro Monday campaign to promote public transport and fuel conservation. Talking to reporters, Ms. Gupta appealed to all residents to use public transport as much as possible. She said the government is making every effort to ensure there is no inconvenience in public transport and to improve last mile connectivity.
3: We are making every possible effort from the government side to ensure that there is no difficulty in public transport. Greater focus is being placed on improving last mile connectivity. When every individual contributes even a little towards this effort, it will greatly benefit the city of Delhi. It will help provide solutions to various problems in our city, from pollution to several other challenges.
0: Delhi Metro is running 24 additional train trips today to encourage the adoption of the metro over private vehicles. Delhi Metro Rail Corporation said the decision has been taken, keeping in view the significant role of public transport in ensuring energy efficiency, economic viability and environmental sustainability in the prevailing circumstances. U.S. President Donald Trump has warned Iran the clock is ticking as talks to bring the war to an end have stalled. The remarks come as Washington and Tehran sit locked in a test of wills, waiting to see who blinks first to end the stalemate in the war in the region. In a social media post, President Trump said time is running out and called upon Tehran to move quickly towards an agreement. Meanwhile, Iranian media has reported that the U.S. failed to make any concrete concessions in its response to Tehran's latest proposals to end the conflict. In IPL cricket, hosts Chennai Super Kings will take on Sunrisers Hyderabad at M.H. Chidambaram Stadium. The match is scheduled to begin at 7:30 p.m. In the latest standings, Sunrisers Hyderabad are currently placed third with 14 points from 12 matches, having won 7 matches so far and remain firmly in the playoff race. Chennai Super Kings are fifth with 12 points from as many matches, having registered 6 wins this season. India finished the Asian Weightlifting Championships 2026 in Gandhinagar with 10 medals, including 1 silver and 9 bronze, marking a big improvement from the previous edition in Chiang Shan, where India returned without a medal. Commonwealth Games bronze medalist Lovpreet Singh delivered India's best performance on the final day by finishing 5th in the men's 110kg-plus category. The India Meteorological Department, IMD, has forecast heat wave to severe heat wave conditions over the plains of northwest India and central India during many days of the week. According to IMD, heat wave conditions are likely to prevail over Uttar Pradesh till Saturday. Rajasthan, Punjab, Haryana, Chandigarh and Delhi will also experience similar

0: Hey, are you tuned into 107.1 MHz All India Radio, Mumbai's FM Rainbow Channel? And yes, I have been MIA. Apologies if you've been wondering where I have gone. Have you guessed who I am? Anyway, if you have not, that's your quiz for tonight. But yes, if you have then, and you've been wondering where I had been, then I will just say that if you would have listened closely, I was always around, always near your heart through the songs that I play religiously and through the music that you listen to without fail. But now that I am back on this manic Monday, I promise you that I am back with twice the fun. You know why? Okay, the studio just got a whole lot brighter, and if you listen closely right now, you might hear a faint, rapid thumping sound. Yeah, don't adjust your speakers. Guys, this is just the sound of my co-host's heart trying to escape her chest. Welcome to her very first show. We have, I am finally sharing the desk with our new co-host. Yes, go ahead.
1: You know how people say your voice reaches places your feet can't? Which means somewhere right now, I'm sitting in your car, your headphones, your kitchen, who knows? Hello listeners, I'm Vanisha and this is actually my very first show as an RJ. So if I sound excited, that's because I am.
0: And this reminds me of how my first show was, like total nostalgia happening right now. I remember the first show jitters and everything. We'll talk more about that. Right now it's exactly 8:21 on the Rainbow Clock and time to give you some music. The weekend is just over, but I am doing some magic and playing the, you know, my magic wand, and I have the weekend here for you right now. Stay tuned and stay in tune.

0: you know, after years spending behind this microphone, you get pretty comfortable with the console and everything, and the microphone and doing. But when I see you and I remember my first show, I remember that somebody told me just act naturally, and I was like, what? That is the most unnatural advice you can give someone. Suddenly I am not able to breathe and my hands are shaking and I'm blinking continuously, and I'm pretty sure you're feeling something like that too. Yeah, Vanisha?
1: As you so rightly pointed out, my heart seems to be thumping out of my chest. I just hope the audience can hear me over that loud banging sound. I keep thinking, what if, oh my God, I forget to cue my song? What if I'm take the name of the wrong artist? Oh dear God, what if I forget my own name?
0: Yeah.
1: Ma'am, I've had this name all my life.
0: Yeah, that does happen. But you know what? There's something really beautiful about these jitters. It means we care. We're shaking in our boots because we know how special this place is, and we want to get it right for you listeners. So we're going to dive right into
1: Ed Sheeran's
0: Yes
1: Dive.
0: 107.1 FM Rainbow. This is a manic Monday evening and you are having a double dose of music, fun and laughter. 8:29 exactly on the Rainbow clock. Stay tuned in and stay in tune.

0: Well, that was one of the most popular female voices in the Western music scene. Adele there with Water Under the Bridge. Right now, the heat is killing me, Manisha. I don't know, it's the heat or it's just me, but we really need some water, not from under the bridge, but from the skies above. Mm-hmm. And considering Mumbai, the water will start flowing from under the bridge, under the potholes, under the gutters. Everywhere around you. Are you feeling hot too, or is it just me?
1: It is getting a little warm inside the studio right now. It could be the lights, it could be the nerves, or it could be my first show panic finally clocked in for work. Either way, I think now we have something cooler coming our way, and this one is bringing all the heat waves.
0: Okay, so we have Heat Wave on 107.1 FM Rainbow, Akashwani's FM Rainbow channel. 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This is RJ Neeta and RJ
1: Vanisha
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0: In about 3 minutes, you're going to listen to the Hindi news from Relay from Delhi, and at 9 p.m. in English. At 9:15, Vanisha and RJ Neeta, we're both going to be back on the airwaves. Stay tuned in and stay in tune. This is 107.1 FM Rainbow Rock with the Jog. We have Vanisha with me.
1: See you soon.

0: 1 million jobs create karne ka lakshya hai.
1: The Prime Minister hoped that using the scale, speed and talent of India, in collaboration with the technology and the capital of Norway, Indian companies would develop global solutions. Norway will also be joining the Indo-Pacific initiative. Both the leaders reiterated their common belief in rules-based world order and commitment to dialogue and diplomacy. Prime Minister Modi thanked Norway for standing firmly with India against terrorism during that difficult period and described it as a reflection of true friendship.
0: मैं पिछले वर्ष नॉर्वे आने वाला था, लेकिन पहलगाम में हुए आतंकी हमले के कारण वह यात्रा स्थगित करनी पड़ी. उस कठिन समय में नॉर्वे ने आतंकवाद के विरुद्ध भारत के साथ मजबूती से खड़े होकर सच्ची मित्रता का परिचय दिया. आज जब मैं नॉर्वे आया हूँ तो मैं इस सॉलिडेरिटी के लिए हृदय से आभार व्यक्त करता हूँ.
1: Multiple MOUs were signed in this bilateral meeting in the sectors of high-tech health solutions, digital health and digital public infrastructure. An MOU between India's ISRO and Norway's space agency will ensure deepening of ties in the space sector. A triangular cooperation agreement was also signed today. In this, India and Norway will jointly provide human development solutions to the countries of Global South using India's digital public infrastructure. In a gesture towards closer relations, Prime Minister Modi was awarded the Grand Cross of the Royal Norwegian Order of Merit by His Majesty King Harald V of Norway. Meanwhile, the Norway-India Business and Research Summit began a short while ago in Oslo. The summit has brought together representatives from government, industry, academia and research institutions of both countries. Mr. Modi reached Norway this afternoon after concluding his visit to Sweden. He said in a social media post that his visit to Sweden was marked by several important outcomes that will add new momentum to bilateral relations. He said the discussions were highly productive, from elevating bilateral ties to a strategic partnership, launching of Joint Innovation Partnership 2.0. Our correspondent covering the Prime Minister's visit reports that a defining moment of the visit was the conferment of the Royal Order of the Polar Star upon the Prime Minister, Sweden's highest honour for foreign heads of government. On the last leg of his five-nation visit, Prime Minister Narendra Modi will arrive in the Italian capital, Rome, on a two-day state visit tomorrow. He will hold bilateral talks with his Italian counterpart, Giorgia Meloni. More from our correspondent.
2: Mr. Modi will hold delegation-level talks with the Prime Minister of Italy with a focus on maritime security and strong connectivity. Italy gives India access not just to Europe but also to the entire Mediterranean region. It is significant in view of the supply chain partnership and the defense partnership. This five-nation visit has been far more than diplomacy. It is about securing India's future energy routes, AI partnership, semiconductor access, defense manufacturing and global interests. This is Suparna Bhatia for Akashvani from Rome, Italy.
1: Back home, a high-level U.S. industry delegation held discussions with Science and Technology Minister Dr. Jitendra Singh in New Delhi today. The deliberations were held on emerging opportunities for private investment and industry collaboration in India's nuclear sector. The delegation includes senior representatives from the U.S. nuclear industry, business stakeholders and officials associated with India-U.S. cooperation in civil nuclear energy and advanced technologies. Speaking on the occasion, Dr. Singh said that India and the United States share a strong and future-oriented partnership in science, technology, clean energy and emerging sectors, referring to India's long-term clean energy goals under the vision of Viksit Bharat 2047. Dr. Singh said India aims to increase its nuclear power capacity from the present 8.8 gigawatt to 100 gigawatt by 2047. Union Commerce and Industry Minister Piyush Goyal has said that India has set a target of achieving exports worth $1 trillion this year and $2 trillion over the next 5 years. He asserted that this will be the true hallmark of an Atmanirbhar Bharat. The Commerce Minister was addressing the website launch ceremony of Bharatiya Vyapar Mahotsav in New Delhi. Mr. Goyal said exports this year have reached $863 billion, nearly 5% higher than the previous year, despite global challenges.
3: India-made products and services should expand even more rapidly across the world. We should not be satisfied merely because we are the world's fastest-growing economy. We must never become

0: complacent and should always think about bigger leaps forward. We need to continuously reflect on what more can be done, keep working tirelessly, and keep bringing new ideas and innovations forward.
1: This is Akashwani giving you the news. For quick news updates round the clock, follow us on our X handle at AIR News Alerts. And for details of these stories and more, log on to our website www.newsoneair.gov.in and download the News on AIR app. The West Bengal government has constituted two inquiry commissions to probe the alleged institutional corruption and atrocities against women in line with the election promises made by the Bharatiya Janata Party. Chief Minister Shubhendu Adhikari announced the decision today after the proposal was approved by the state cabinet. Addressing the media, the Chief Minister said both commissions will begin functioning from the 1st of June. The commission probing institutional corruption will be headed by a retired Calcutta High Court judge, Justice Biswajit Basu. The commission to investigate atrocities against women during the erstwhile government will be headed by retired Calcutta High Court judge, Justice Samapti Chatterjee. Congress leader V.D. Satheesan was sworn in as the new Chief Minister of Kerala at a grand ceremony held at the Central Stadium in Thiruvananthapuram this morning. Governor Rajendra Vishwanath Arlekar administered the oath of office in secrecy to Mr. Satheesan. A 21-member cabinet took office alongside the Chief Minister. The Enforcement Directorate has arrested Aam Aadmi Party leader Deepak Singla in an alleged bank fraud case. Earlier, the agency conducted searches in Delhi and Goa in the case against Singla and other Hawala operators this morning. It is alleged that apart from handling the Hawala operations for the fund movement for the Aam Aadmi Party, he also defrauded Oriental Bank of Commerce of more than 150 crore rupees. The CBI has so far arrested 10 persons in connection with the NEET paper leak case. The arrests were made in Delhi, Jaipur, Gurugram, Nashik, Pune, Latur and Ahilyanagar. In the last 24 hours, the central agency has also conducted searches at 5 locations at various places. At least 13 people were killed and 20 others were critically injured in a road accident involving a truck carrying a marriage party and a container in Dhanivari in Palghar district of Maharashtra this afternoon. The number of casualties is likely to increase. According to initial information, more than 100 people were travelling in the truck. The injured are being treated at Khasa sub-district hospital. Preliminary investigation suggests the Tempo was carrying passengers way beyond its capacity. Maharashtra government has announced a financial assistance of 5 lakh rupees for the next of the kin of deceased. Union Home Minister Amit Shah today inaugurated a public service centre at Netanar village in Bastar district during his visit to Chhattisgarh. The facility has been named after tribal leader and freedom fighter martyr Veer Gundadhur. Addressing the gathering, Mr. Shah said that over the next 1.5 years, 70 out of nearly 200 security camps established in Bastar will be transformed into similar service centres. The government has said that refineries in the country are operating normally and India has sufficient crude inventories despite the ongoing West Asia crisis. Addressing an interministerial briefing in New Delhi today, Joint Secretary in the Ministry of Petroleum and Natural Gas, Sujata Sharma, said there is adequate stock of petrol, diesel, LPG and natural gas, though panic buying of LPG has been reported in some areas due to rumours.
2: 1 crore 72 lakh LPG cylinders have been delivered against the booking of 1.69 crore request. Regarding American waiver on Russia, I will like to emphasize that we have been purchasing from Russia earlier and before waiver also, during waiver also and now also. So it is basically the commercial sense which should be there for us to purchase. There is no shortage of crude. Enough crude has been tied up. This whatever waiver or no waiver, it will not affect our supplies and all efforts have been taken to that effect.
1: Joint Secretary in the Ministry of Chemicals and Fertilizers, Aparna Sharma, said over 200 lakh metric tons of fertilizers are available across the country and there has been no change in fertilizer prices for the Kharif season. The government today said that it is closely monitoring the recent outbreak of Ebola virus disease in Democratic Republic of Congo and Uganda, following the declaration of a public health emergency by the

World Health Organization. Sources said senior officials of the health ministry have reviewed the evolving situation and initiated precautionary public health measures. The IMD, India Meteorological Department, has issued an orange color warning for heat wave to severe heat wave conditions over Madhya Pradesh and Uttar Pradesh for tomorrow. Heat wave conditions are also expected over Haryana, Chandigarh, Marathwada, Punjab, Rajasthan, Telangana and Vidarbh during the next 2 days. Meanwhile, warm night conditions have been predicted for Rajasthan, Vidarbh and West Uttar Pradesh tomorrow. A gradual rise in maximum temperatures by 2 to 3 degrees Celsius is expected over many parts of Northwest India. The Ministry of Ayush today issued a comprehensive public health advisory on extreme heat and heat wave for the current summer season. The advisory emphasizes adequate hydration, avoid direct exposure to sunlight during peak hours, use of light cotton clothing, and consumption of seasonal fruits and fluids rich in electrolytes. And in IPL cricket, Chennai Super Kings were 159 for 5 in 18 overs against Sunrisers Hyderabad in Chennai when reports last came in. And now, before we end the bulletin, the headlines once again. Prime Minister Narendra Modi holds talks with his Norwegian counterpart Jonas Gahr Støre in Oslo. Agree to elevate bilateral ties to green strategic partnership focusing on clean energy and blue economy. Prime Minister Modi awarded Grand Cross of Royal Norwegian Order of Merit by King Harald V. Government targets $1 trillion exports this year. Union Minister Jitendra Singh holds talks with US industry delegation on nuclear energy and private investment opportunities in India. And amid extreme heat conditions, Ministry of Ayush issues advisory to prevent heat-related illnesses. That is all in the news at 9. Good night.

0: Welcome back. You tune into 107.1 FM Rainbow, 922 on the Rainbow Clock. These are your angels for tonight. It's me, RJ Neeta, and
1: RJ Vanisha.
0: Yes, we are just swaying our magic wands and bringing you the songs that your heart desires. Eagles with Hotel California.
1: So, you know, the thing about Hotel California, it plays and you just sing along. It's practically a universal karaoke song at this point. Thanks, Feroz, for making sure we have fun too. And tell me,

0: Did you catch yourself singing?
1: Well, that's true. It is a universal karaoke song, and we both were grooving to the song here in the studio. And up next, it is, guys, it is Vanisha's first radio show, first request hour. So come on, let's start pouring in the requests and make her feel loved. How enthusiastic our listeners are. She must know that. The number is 865-766-1071. You can WhatsApp us your requests, your dedications, all your love for our new RJ and for your loved ones too. 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I repeat, the number 865-766-1071. Stay tuned and stay in tune. This is a manic Monday evening. Right now, we have Mr. Broken Wings coming in for Nigel 107.1. I keep repeating, don't forget the number.

0: 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Wow, that was, you know, so amazing to see visually. 9:33:33. Anyway, I am a huge numbers fan. Right now, we are waiting for you, Kenny G. And this one went out for Ravi Prasad from Hyderabad. You tune in 107.1 FM Rainbow. This is The Request Hour, your favorite time of the show. That's when majority of you all tune in because you all don't like the music I play, right? You all want to play only your songs. I'm upset. Anyway, the number is 865-766-1071. Keep showering those lovely requests and those lovely compliments. Right now we have Coldplay, Hymn for the Weekend, and this one has been requested by Akash Shinde. Back to back, I'm going to give you Don Williams, Heartbeat in the Darkness, going out for Jigar. But Vanisha here has something magical to say about these songs because she is our co-genie for the night.
1: More than something magical, I have a confession first.
0: Okay.
1: When Coldplay had come to India in January, I made my way, especially to go all the way to Ahmedabad to make sure that I catch them live and I get to sing one of my favorite songs that's coming up, Hymn for the Weekend, with a huge, huge crowd that shares the same love as I do for Coldplay. So I'm really excited.
0: You lucky girl.
1: Thank you so much. And I'm really excited for us to cue in this next song.
0: Okay, here is Coldplay coming in back to back with Don Williams, 9:35 exactly on the Rainbow Clock. Stay tuned in and keep joining the fun. More and more of y'all getting here together with us through WhatsApp 865-766-1071. Stay tuned in, guys.

0: That was Don Williams with Heartbeat in the Darkness. You know, if I would only listen to the title, Vanisha, Heartbeat in the Darkness, it would sound as if... Can you give me a guess? What does it feel like? Heartbeat in the Darkness.
1: In the darkness. It could also be how sometimes you feel nervous and you're alone and you feel like there's this daunting darkness around you. Or it's one of those moments where... You know, for me, when I picture it, it's stars in the sky. Okay. And there's a heartbeat beating. And it could be like either of these two emotions for me on the other end of on the spectrum.
0: Oh, that's beautiful. For me, it would be, you know, a heartbeat inside the womb. That's what came to my mind first. Heartbeat in the Darkness, 9:44. On the Rainbow Clock, we played Don Williams for Jigar. Up next, I have two songs queued up. Eagles coming in with Tequila Sunrise and the Beatles with I've Got a Feeling for Julie and Angela. Wendy and Godfrey, thank you so much for texting in. Yes, Godfrey, you can go ahead and watch your IPL. I'm going to be upset with you till the end of the month, and we'll have you back as a listener. Then we'll talk. And right now, Wendy, yes, I will play one of my favorites for you, or maybe Vanisha's favorite for you. Right now, it's time for Tequila Sunrise. Vanisha, what were you telling me about Tequila Sunrise?
1: So this classic came in as a special request from Julie. And Julie, did you know the Eagles wrote this very early in Don Henley and Glenn Frey's partnership? And the line "take another shot of courage" is actually in reference to the liquid courage. Suddenly this song sounds a little more relatable, doesn't it?
0: Yeah, it would have been more relatable if it would have been Tequila Sunset instead of Tequila Sunrise. 9:45 on the Rainbow Clock, here you go.

0: Okay, that was I've Got a Feeling by the Beatles. 9:51 on the Rainbow Clock. Well, right now, all the feeling in the studio is the nervous jitters that Vanisha is having. I hope she's calmed down by now. It's already been 2 hours since her first show started. The Beatles went out for Angela, and Vanisha here. What are you going to tell me about the Beatles? I've Got a Feeling.
1: Here's a fun Beatles twist.
0: Okay.
1: I've Got a Feeling is actually two unfinished songs stitched together by John Lennon and Paul McCartney. Imagine having two half-done assignments and accidentally creating a classic.
0: Oh, that's really interesting and lovely. 9:52 on the Rainbow Clock. Here comes the next request. Do You Wanna Dance? Cliff Richard and The Shadows. And this one's been requested by Godwin J.
1: Quick question, Ajinita. Is it even possible to hear a song called Do You Wanna Dance and sit completely still? Feels like a song title and more like a challenge.
0: Yes, I'm going to take you up on that challenge. And as we play the song, we're going to do our little grooving here in the studio, behind the scenes sort of a thing. And after that, I'm going to play you Eric Clapton. This one goes out for Wendy. Wonderful Tonight.
1: You know, Eric Clapton wrote Wonderful Tonight while waiting for his girlfriend to finish getting ready, as the song suggests, but who would have thought? Turns out it's one of music's biggest love songs, and it began with waiting.
0: I'm sure only the girls love this song, but because the men, the guys, they know nothing about waiting, and this is their cue to learn this song and by heart it and love it and repeat it whenever they're waiting for their better halves to get ready. Right now it is time for Do You Wanna Dance? 7.1 FM Rainbow. This is Arjunita and RJ
1: Vanisha. Oh.

0: Oh, Vanisha, you are wonderful tonight. 9:59 on the rainbow clock. I so wanted to squeeze another song. But anyway, Deepak, I'm going to play a song for you next time. Why? Well, this was, I guess, the last song of the request hour. And soon we are going to shift into the next hour, shifting gears. And which, what is it going to be about, Vanisha?
1: It is going to be about a lot of country music and how we take the roads to these country music.
0: Okay, so the country carnival coming right up. It's 9:59 exactly on the rainbow clock. Stay tuned in and stay in tune.

For the next little while, we're taking a drive down roads that existed long before GPS. The roads of country music. Country music didn't just begin with cowboy hats and pickup trucks. Early country was stitched together from Appalachian folk songs, church hymns, blues, Irish fiddle tunes, and stories people carried in their pockets.

0: While sounds changed from Hank Williams to Johnny Cash, from Wanda Jackson to modern artists, one thing stayed exactly the same. Country music has always been about stories. And while we're speaking of stories, Hank Williams had one of those careers where the impact was much longer than the timeline. 6 years of music and decades of influence.
1: Exactly. And as the decades passed, the instruments got glossier and the stages got bigger. And at the end of the day, if you strip away the production, you're still just left with a person and their truth and the honesty that we spoke about. So let's see where the story goes next. Jim Reeves. 107.1 Country Carnival with Neeta and Vanisha. 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

0: That voice, Jim Reeves. Smooth enough to make heartbreak sound like good manners. And here's a lesser known fact. Oh God, I feel like I've been a head full of facts, but here goes another one. After his death in 1964, Jim Reeves kept releasing music for years. So many unreleased recordings existed that he continued appearing on charts long after he was gone. And that's Jim Reeves.
1: Well, talk about a hauntingly good legacy. Most artists fight for a hit while they're here, and Jim was dominating the charts from the great beyond. It just goes to show, when a voice is that timeless, not even time itself can stop it.
0: Let's talk about Dolly Parton. Dolly Parton, so talented, she wrote both Jolene and I Will Always Love You on the same day. Imagine having a normal work day and accidentally changing music history before lunch.
1: Right. Meanwhile, I feel accomplished if I remember to pack a lunch. Writing one of those songs secures your legacy forever. But writing both in a single afternoon? Well, that's not just talent. That's Dolly operating on a completely different frequency. So here is the legend. Let's hear one from her. 10:16 on the Rainbow Clock. 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

0: 10:27 on the rainbow clock. That was Walk On By, and before that we played Asleep By The Wheel. Georgia On My Mind by Willie Nelson got cut off midway. Sincere apologies for that. No, we were not asleep by the wheel here. Anyway, Vanisha here. Vanisha, go ahead.
1: So talking about love stories, here's one between Willie Nelson and his guitar.
0: Mm-hmm.
1: Did you know that it has a hole in it from decades of playing? Most guitars retire before reaching that stage, while Willie and his guitar simply carried on.
0: And you know what? Trigger. That's the name of the guitar. And honestly, at this point, it has as much personality as Willie does. They've been through the trenches together. There's something beautiful about an instrument that literally, you know, wears the

0: 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Well, moving on, we're going to give you Tanya Tucker coming in with
1: Delta Dawn.
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honey, I know I've said it too many times before. I said I'd never say it again. I guess I should say anything at all, since you're supposed to belong to him. But I just can't let you go without telling you just how much I love you.

Well, I guess that's about all I gotta say. So I'm just gonna take my bags and I'm gonna walk. I know those bright lights are calling me, honey. Big fine cars and fancy talk. But if you ever want somebody to just love you, and someday you just may, just give me a call. You know where I am.

This was Honey Come Back from, you know, Honey Come Back came from Jimmy Webb, who was basically on a classic writing streak with Glen Campbell at the time. Some partnerships just work. I think just like us, Arjunita, what do you think?

Of course, we are just magic tonight. 10:38 on the rainbow clock. Yes, we have been playing some amazing music, and the inspiration is you, listeners. And you know, whenever I'm here and I'm playing for you, I don't know, music just starts flowing, not from my vocal cords, but yes, from the heart. So right now I'm going to give you another partnership, Kenny Rogers with Dottie West, coming with You and Me. 10:39 on the rainbow clock. Stay tuned in and stay in tune. Country Carnival.

0: Dr. Hook here with such a lovely, beautiful song, A Little Bit More. The lyrics just touch my heart, Venetia. You know, when he says that when you love, when you think that I've loved you all I can, I just will love you a little bit more. You know what this reminds me of? And we were talking earlier about country music, how it is, you know, all about honest stories and stories about grit.
1: Right.
0: And there's this Russian novelist and thinker, Leo Tolstoy, who has left behind so many quotes that are still discussed more than a century after his death. And one of his most debated quotes comes from his novel, War and Peace. Can we have the quote, Venetia?

0: Absolutely. So the quote says, never, never marry my friend. Never, never marry my friend. Here's my advice to you. Don't marry until you can tell yourself that you've done all you could and until you've stopped loving the woman you've chosen. Until you see her clearly, otherwise you'll be cruelly and irredeemably mistaken. Marry when you're old and good for nothing. Otherwise, all that's good and lofty in you will be lost.
1: Well, this quote is from his novel War and Peace, as I said, where Prince Andrei warns against marriage without emotional clarity and self-understanding. The line reflects the character's disappointment and exhaustion rather than a universal rejection of love, while also touching on timeless themes of commitment, identity, and emotional maturity. Yes, it is debatable, no doubt, but it is very deep. And the honesty that it reflects, the emotional state of a man who feels trapped and disappointed by married life, is one reason why the line still feels real to many readers. It does not sound polished or idealistic. It just sounds tired, hurt, or brutally honest, just like the country songs and the stories behind them that we're playing tonight, 10:49 on the Rainbow Clock. 10 more minutes approximately, I'm so excited, of this beautiful show, and 10 more minutes of giving you some more beautiful song. Gail Davis coming in next with The Other Side of Love.

0: That was Gail Davis with The Other Heart of Love. Now, moving on to the next song. Millions of people have sung every word of this next song, including many who have absolutely no connection to West Virginia. That's the power of a classic. Take Me Home, Country Roads.
1: Yes, it is the universal anthem for wanting to go somewhere that feels like home, even if you've never set foot there. So turn the volume up for this one, folks. And yes, it is time for us to actually go home. And that actually is our home. It is 10:54 on the Rainbow Clock. Time for us to say ta-ta, bye-bye. Good night. Take care. Have a great week ahead. This is me, RJ Neeta and RJ Vanisha, signing off from the show Country Carnival.
0: Stay tuned in for more music, more roads, and art that has outlived the people who first sang them. We'll see you again soon, and I'm so grateful for all our listeners today who've showered me with so much love. I will catch you soon. Good night.
1: Keep those headlights on, drive safe, and keep those stories closed. Thank you for riding shotgun with us tonight. Good night, everyone.